Yo, yo, I bring the vibe and shit. This one here make you vibe and stick. 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This one here make you vibe and stick. Yo, yo, I bring the vibe and shit. This one here make you vibe and stick. Yo, I bring the vibe and shit. This one here make you vibe and stick. Yo, yo, I bring the vibe and shit.

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Memories, don't ponder on the past, because the future will always wear a smile. Memories are made to fade away.

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Too many times you put your life to the test. 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

0: 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They really love music.
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2: 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Bass low, but my body high. Getting freaky with the lights on. Pull me in, wanna see your eyes. You might not be the right one, but I'm dying just to grow your mind.

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Have you ever had somebody that you love, that you really cared about?

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1: 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One hit.